how she played her games with many, many men. 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
0: It's the Storm Tracker 6 forecast on 94.1 Duke FM.
10: Rainfall and storms end as we get into the overnight hours tonight, with partly cloudy to mostly cloudy skies taking over. Our low temperatures only getting into the lower 70s, and highs for tomorrow do slightly fall, getting into the higher 80s, but we do see storms return as we get into Thursday night. For Storm Tracker 6, I'm meteorologist Daniel Nemus.
0: Well now, I see they're still playing commercials. Well, we're jumping back into the legends of country. Here we go on 94.1 Duke FM.

for several years. The first day I got me a fuel pump, and the next day I got me an engine and a trunk. Then I got me a transmission and all the chrome. The little things I could get

The switch, all three of them come on. The back end looked kind of funny too, but we put it together, and when we got through, well, that's when we noticed that we only had one tail fin. About that time, my wife walked out, and I could see in her eyes that she had her doubts. But she opened the door and said, "Honey, take me for a spin." So we drove uptown just to get the tags, and I headed to ride on down Main Drag. I could hear everybody laughing for blocks around.

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She makes him walk the line. 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
5: It's the Storm Tracker 6 forecast on 94.1 Duke FM.
6: Rainfall and storms end as we get into the overnight hours tonight with partly cloudy to mostly cloudy skies taking over. Our low temperatures only getting into the lower 70s and highs for tomorrow do slightly fall, getting into the higher 80s, but we do see storms return as we get into Thursday night. For Storm Tracker 6, I'm meteorologist Daniel Namus.
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4: It's the Storm Tracker 6 forecast on 94.1 Duke FM.
5: Rainfall and storms end as we get into the overnight hours tonight with partly cloudy to mostly cloudy skies taking over. Our low temperatures only getting into the lower 70s and highs for tomorrow do slightly fall, getting into the higher 80s, but we do see storms return as we get into Thursday night. For Storm Tracker 6, I'm meteorologist Daniel Nemus.
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1: It's the Storm Tracker 6 forecast on 94.1 Duke FM.
2: I'm meteorologist David Young. Your forecast for tonight, we'll have a chance for an isolated shower or storm. Nothing severe tonight. Lows in the low 70s. Chance for severe storms by Thursday evening. High temperatures Thursday in the upper 80s with severe chances lasting through around midnight. Lows tomorrow night.

0: the mid-60s, and then as we head into Friday, mostly sunny with upper 70s.
1: Well, now, I see they're still playing commercials. Well, we're jumping back into the legends of country. 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
0: 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Guess who isn't? You're right, us. 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
17: is the Storm Tracker 6 forecast on 94.1 Duke FM.
18: I'm meteorologist David Young. Your forecast for tonight: we'll have a chance for an isolated shower or storm. Nothing severe tonight. Lows in the low 70s. Chance for severe storms by Thursday evening. High temperatures Thursday in the upper 80s with severe chances lasting through around midnight. Lows tomorrow night in the mid 60s. And then as we head into Friday, mostly sunny with upper 70s.
17: Okay, they're still playing commercial after commercial after commercial after commercial. 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

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I don't remember all that Spanish

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14: I'm meteorologist David Young. Your forecast for tonight, we'll have a chance for an isolated shower or storm. Nothing severe tonight. Lows in the low 70s. Chance for severe storms by Thursday evening. High temperatures Thursday in the upper 80s with severe chances lasting through around midnight. Lows tomorrow night in the mid 60s. And then as we head into Friday, mostly sunny with upper 70s.
15: 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Guess who isn't? You're right. Us. Let's play your favorite music right now on 94.1.

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And I never took the time to let you know. 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
13: It's the Storm Tracker 6 forecast on 94.1 Duke FM.
14: I'm meteorologist David Young. Your forecast for tonight, we'll have a chance for an isolated shower or storm. Nothing severe tonight. Lows in the low 70s. Chance for severe storms by Thursday evening. High temperatures Thursday in the upper 80s with severe chances lasting through around midnight. Lows tomorrow night in the mid 60s. And then as we head into Friday, mostly sunny with upper 70s.
15: 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Well, we're jumping back into the Legends of Country. 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

Jim McGraw is coming to Pine Knob on Friday, August 28th. Duke wants to send you to the show and give you the gas money you need to get there and

Just listen weekday mornings to learn that day's Tim McGraw Gas Money Song of the Day. When you hear it, text TIM to 517-694-3853. That's 517-694-DUKE. Now, every time you do, you'll earn an entry. And we'll draw a winner on Monday, June 30th. So gas up and get ready to see Tim McGraw from your friends at 94.1 Duke FM. They're still playing commercials. Guess who isn't? You're right, us. Let's play your favorite music right now on 94.1 Duke FM.

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Don't you hold on to nothing too long. Just take what you need.

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0: It's Chris Tyler on 94.1 Duke FM, and in my opinion, nothing takes the wind out of your summer sails quite like not being able to move around like you'd like to when warmer weather is here and there's so much to do. For many years, I suffered with plantar fasciitis, and my feet were extremely uncomfortable all the time, no matter the season. 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
2: I'm meteorologist David Young. Your forecast for tonight: we'll have a chance for an isolated shower or storm. Nothing severe tonight. Lows in the low 70s. Chance for severe storms by Thursday evening. High temperatures Thursday in the upper 80s with severe chances lasting through around midnight. Lows tomorrow night in the mid 60s. And then as we head into Friday, mostly sunny with upper 70s.
1: Okay, they're still playing commercial after commercial after commercial after commercial. 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

sunglasses. She looks great in anything. She's, I want a piece of chocolate. Take me to a movie. She's, I can't find a thing to wear. Now and then she's moody. She's a Saturn with a sunroof, with her brown hair blow.

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3: I'm meteorologist David Young. Your forecast for tonight, we'll have a chance for an isolated shower or storm. Nothing severe tonight. Lows in the low 70s. Chance for severe storms by Thursday evening. High temperatures Thursday in the upper 80s with severe chances lasting through around midnight. Lows tomorrow night in the mid 60s. And then as we head into Friday, mostly sunny with upper 70s.
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0: Okay, they're still playing commercial after commercial after commercial after commercial. 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
2: Good Thursday morning, I'm Megan Vaselli with 6 News. The United Auto Workers Union says it's reached a tentative agreement with the American Axle plant in Southwest Michigan. The potential deal comes 10 days after nearly 1,000 union workers walked off the job. In a live-streamed announcement, UAW's president says during that time, the company more than doubled the amount of money on the table being offered to employees. Michigan State University trustee Dr. Rima Vassar is now threatening to sue the university for what she says has been years of discrimination. The Detroit News reports that in a litigation demand, Vassar claims the university has repeatedly violated her civil rights. The letter, dated May 17th, says if MSU doesn't respond in a month, Vassar's attorneys will file a lawsuit in federal court seeking what could be more than $25 million. For the latest news, weather, and sports, be sure to tune into 6 News, and we're always online at WLNS.com.
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3: Michigan Ag Now. This is your morning report, and I'm Rusty Halverson.
4: The National Corn Growers Association has released a new study showing year-round E15 sales would provide a net positive benefit for both corn and soybean farmers as legislation advances in the U.S. Senate. The study, conducted by World Agricultural Economic and Environmental Services for NCGA, found a representative farm with equal corn and soybean acres could see an average net benefit of more than $5 per acre over the projected period. The House has passed the freestanding Nationwide Consumer and Fuel Retailer Choice Act, which authorizes year-round E15. The bill is now in the Senate. Bill Lee, an Illinois farmer and member of the Corn Board at the National Corn Growers Association, said this is one of multiple priorities right now.
5: We've been working very diligently on trying to get the year-round E15 waiver into law, make a law that allows E15 for year-round use. So we have to still get it through the Senate. There's not a lot of legislative days left, it seems like, because they will go into an August vacation. And then when they come back, they're pretty much go into re-election mode. There are bills within the Senate that are must pass, so that hopefully year-round E15, which is a standalone bill right now, can get included with something.
4: Lee's not sure why it's been so hard to get year-round E15 passed.
5: The importance of getting this done as a piece of law is, since 2019, we've had emergency waivers from the EPA to allow summertime use of E15. But there's no certainty in that, because that's a 20-day waiver. So every 20 days, the EPA administrator has to get another waiver. So it's a whole summertime for the 3 months of the summer. This law would make it permanent.
4: That's Bill Lee of the National Corn Growers Association.
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3: I'm Storm Tracker 6 meteorologist Katie Nicolau. Here with a look at your forecast. Heat advisories are in our southern and eastern counties again today, with highs in the upper 80s and feels like temperatures in the 90s. We'll be seeing partly cloudy skies with a chance for strong to severe storms moving in as we head overnight. These storms will have a chance to produce tornadoes, hail, and damaging wind gusts across the area.
4: Well, now, I see they're still playing commercials. 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

94.1 Duke FM, the legends of country play here, starting out with a very mild Thursday morning. Temperature right now around 70, and we'll check the Storm Tracker 6 forecast in a few minutes after Clinton Black. Here's nothing but

0: in beautiful Montana. And Randy Stein, we have friends who are vacationing in Montana this past week, and they've been posting photos, and it really is something to see. We were out there a couple of years ago for a visit. Amazing stuff. Well, good morning to you. It's Randy in for Stephanie. I'm hoping you can win with Tim McGraw's Gas Money Song of the Day. I'll tell you what the song of the day is coming up soon, but here are all the details.
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0: 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And we'll draw a winner on Monday, June 30th. 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

94.1 Duke FM, the Legends of Country play right here. All right, without further ado, how about the Tim McGraw Gas Money song of the day? It's going to be Don't Take the Girl. When you hear Tim McGraw's Don't Take the Girl, text in to 517-694-DUKE with the word Tim, his first name. 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
0: 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And Randy Stein in for Stephanie McCoy. Duke's Donut Drop coming up later this week. 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

0: 94.1 Duke FM with Alan Jackson. A work in progress. Aren't we all? We're playing the Legends of Country. And on the road, this Saturday, we'll see you in Portland for the Portland Rodeo, back at Bogue Flats. This is a big annual deal in Portland. We'll be out there 4 until 6, the rodeo on Saturday evening. Like my dad used to say around the farm, you don't want to make a 2,000-pound bull mad, but that's what they do for the bull riding at Portland Rodeo. We'll see you out there with Duke on Saturday, 4 till 6.
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4: Good Thursday morning. I'm Megan Vaselli with 6 News. Michigan State University trustee Dr. Rima Vassar is now threatening to sue the university for what she says has been years of discrimination. The Detroit News reports that in a pre-litigation demand, Vassar claims the university has repeatedly violated her civil rights. The letter, dated May 17th, says if MSU doesn't respond in a month, Vassar's attorneys will file a lawsuit in federal court seeking what could be more than $25 million. The United Auto Workers Union says it's reached a tentative agreement with the American Axle plant in southwest Michigan. The potential deal comes 10 days after nearly 1,000 union workers walked off the job. In a live-streamed announcement, UAW's president says during that time, the company more than doubled the amount of money on the table being offered to employees. For the latest news, weather, and sports, be sure to tune into 6 News, and we're always online at WLNS.com.
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11: In local sports, East Lansing's Kingston Thomas is one of the top basketball talents in the state of Michigan. The senior announced on his social media on Monday that he'll be attending La Lumiere in LaPorte, Indiana for his senior season. Thomas was one of the key components to East Lansing basketball, winning its only state title back in 2025. And he says one of the biggest reasons for transferring his senior year was to get the best development before moving to the next level. And while he says it was hard to make the decision to leave East Lansing, he knows it's the right one. Thomas says he also spoke with about six different prep schools, but he felt that La Lumiere was the best option for him because of the culture and their reputation of developing players. For WLNS Sports, I'm Kara Adams.
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12: I'm Storm Tracker 6 meteorologist Katie Nicolau. Here with a look at your forecast. Heat advisories are in our southern and eastern counties again today, with highs in the upper 80s and feels like temperatures in the 90s. We'll be seeing partly cloudy skies with a chance for strong to severe storms moving in as we head overnight. These storms will have a chance to produce tornadoes, hail, and damaging wind gusts across the area.
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1: On a warm summer's evening, on a train bound for nowhere, I met up with a gambler. We were both too tired to sleep, so we took turns of staring out the window at the darkness till boredom overtook us. And he began to speak. He said, "Son, I've made a life

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A very mild start to our Thursday. Temperatures already in the low 70s with Reba on Duke FM.

0: 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The Bellamy Brothers there. Crazy from the Heart.
1: It's Duke's birthday roundup. Congratulations, you're another year older. And we hope wiser, too. Here's Stephanie McCauley.
0: It's Randy in for Stephanie, and the birthday list for Thursday, June 11th, includes actor Shia LaBeouf. It is Shia, right? Or is it Shia LaBeouf? I should know how to say that. He's 40. Hugh Laurie, star of House on TV, 67. Joe Montana, the NFL legend, is 70 today. Donnie Van Zandt from the group 38 Special is 74. And Dr. Oz, the TV personality, is 75. Duke and Stephanie want to hear from you and wish you a happy birthday or someone you know. Each weekday morning, we do it around this time. Make sure to submit your birthday request and information at least 2 days in advance. We'll make sure we can get it on the roundup right here at 94.1 Duke FM.
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1: Well, now, I see they're still playing commercials. Well, we're jumping back into the Legends of Country. Here we go on 94.1 Duke FM.

101.1 Duke FM with Brooks and Dunn. Lansing State Journal yesterday reporting that the former Old Chicago Pizza restaurant in Okemos at Marsh Road in Grand River, this place has been empty, vacant for 2 years now. Well, that building is going to be demoed. The Planning Commission has approved a special use permit to build a Huntington National Bank on the 3-acre property right there at Marsh Road and Grand River in Okemos. I guess that's better than having the building sit empty forever. I remember eating there when it was a Mountain Jack's. You remember that? Mountain Jack's in the 90s. Really great stuff. Here's Waylon Jennings on Duke FM.

94.1 Duke FM. Are you from a small town? Probably not as small as a list that's out now based on the 2020 census. The smallest towns in the United States. Some of them very, very small. We'll tell you about that in a few minutes after Juice Newton, 94.1 Duke FM.

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0: 94.1 Duke FM. Why don't we just dance? Josh Turner and Randy for Stephanie. So, are you from a small town? How small was that town? Probably not as small as some of these towns on the list that's been put out following the 2020 census of the smallest towns in the United States, listed out state to state. Now, in Michigan here, Omer, which is in Aranac County, generally regarded the smallest incorporated city in Michigan, 274 people. But get a load of this. In Kansas, there's a Freeport, Kansas, population 5 people, according to the U.S. Census. Lotse, Oklahoma, with 4. Woo! And Warm River, Idaho, with none. Yeah, that's according to the U.S. Census. 0 population for Warm River, Idaho. I don't think you can even find this place on a map.
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1: Good morning, I'm Kirk Montgomery with 6 News. Tens of thousands of customers remain in the dark this morning after last night's strong winds knocked down trees and power lines. Consumers Energy reports more than 96,000 customers were without power. Tonight, another round of strong to severe weather is expected during the late evening hours and into Friday morning. Happening today in Jackson, the historic Michigan Theater will host a free show featuring Michigan native and award-winning actor Jeff Daniels. Organizers say the show will celebrate the return of theater executive director Steve Tucker. He was abruptly fired earlier this year. He was later reinstated as executive director last month after a settlement was reached. The show will begin at 5 p.m. with doors set to open an hour beforehand. For the latest news, weather, and sports, watch 6 News.
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3: In other high school news, Williamston baseball just wrapped up the most successful season in program history, and now the Hornets' ace pitcher has announced where he'll be playing college baseball. Brett Palmer will be pitching at Saginaw Valley State University next spring. He's one of five seniors on the Williamston team who is going to play college baseball, and he may even get the chance to compete against a former classmate in the GLIAC as Williamston's Hunter Van Sickler is going to play at Grand Valley. From setting the school record for wins in a season in 2025 to winning the program's first ever regional title this year, this senior class certainly left its mark on Williamston baseball. Palmer says he's proud of what they achieved and he's excited for what's next. Congratulations to him and good luck to him next season. For WLNS Sports, I'm Kara Adams.
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4: I'm Storm Tracker 6 meteorologist Katie Nicolau. Here with a look at your forecast. Heat advisories are in our southern and eastern counties again today with highs in the upper 80s and feels like temperatures in the 90s. We'll be seeing partly cloudy skies with a chance for strong to severe storms moving in as we head overnight. These storms will have a chance to produce tornadoes, hail, and damaging wind gusts across the area.
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94.1 Duke FM. We're going to fire up Tim McGraw's Gas Money Song of the Day. Later, you want to be listening for Don't Take the Girl from Tim McGraw. That's the Gas Money Song of the Day. When you hear it, text in Tim 517-694-DUKE. You'll be entered to win the tickets for Tim McGraw at Pine Knob August 28th, and $500 in gas money will draw the winner June 30th from 94.1 Duke FM. If you

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The legends of country play here. Well, parts of mid-Michigan still cleaning up after last evening's storms passed through, and there's still power outages across the mid-Michigan area. And we could see a repeat of the same weather pattern tonight. Katie in the Storm Tracker 6 forecast saying mostly cloudy today. Highs later in the mid-80s, isolated storms by this evening and overnight. Once again, waking up with the clouds this morning and a few sprinkles across the area. Temperature 69 in Lansing with Mark Chestnut. 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

0: Muskogee, Merle Haggard, 94.12 KFM. Randy and for Stephanie on Thursday morning. Clouds, sprinkles, and 69 in the capital city. And a story on the website about the Mason Big Boy, how they've announced on Facebook that they're going to be closing after nearly 50 years in operation. Now, that is sad to see on the Mason Big Boy closing later this month. We have a full story on that in the news section, 941theduke.com.
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The Tim McGraw Gas Money Song of the Day is going to be Don't Take the Girl. 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

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Well, the winner of the Garth game was Steve Suchek of Grand Ledge. Steve's going to be off to see Garth Brooks next week in Milwaukee at Summerfest with $700 in his pocket. You might be doing this one. This is Garth, not counting you. 94.1 Duke.

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0: If you're in the office already this morning, don't forget we'll have the Legends of Country playing all day long for you online, streaming at 941theduke.com. Montgomery Gentry there. What do you think about that? And Randy for Stephanie, the story of the day this morning, power outages dotting mid-Michigan, thousands of consumers' energy customers without power. There's notable outages. Let's see, north of Eaton Rapids, also south of Charlotte, and the DeWitt area as well, and out by Portland. A lot of outages down just southwest of here, the Hastings area, especially hard hit with last evening's storms, and we could have a repeat tonight. Yeah, I'm not looking forward to that if it does happen. Katie will update us with that Storm Tracker 6 forecast coming up in a bit. Stay right there.
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2: Good morning, I'm Kirk Montgomery with 6 News. Happening today in Jackson, the historic Michigan Theater will host a free show featuring Michigan native and award-winning actor Jeff Daniels. Organizers say the show will celebrate the return of theater executive director Steve Tucker. He was abruptly fired earlier this year. He was later reinstated as executive director last month after a settlement was reached. The show will begin at 5 p.m. with doors set to open an hour beforehand. Tens of thousands of customers remain in the dark this morning after last night's strong storms knocked down trees and power lines. Consumers Energy reports more than 96,000 customers were without power. Tonight, another round of strong to severe weather is expected during the late evening hours and into Friday morning. For the latest news, weather, and sports, watch 6 News.
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4: In local sports, East Lansing's Kingston Thomas is one of the top basketball talents in the state of Michigan. The senior announced on his social media on Monday that he'll be attending La Lumiere in LaPorte, Indiana for his senior season. Thomas was one of the key components to East Lansing basketball winning its only state title back in 2025, and he says one of the biggest reasons for transferring his senior year was to get the best development before moving to the next level. And while he says it was hard to make the decision to leave East Lansing, he knows it's the right one. Thomas says he also spoke with about six different prep schools, but he felt that La Lumiere was the best option for him because of the culture and their reputation of developing players. For WLNS Sports, I'm Kara Adams.
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5: I'm Storm Tracker 6 meteorologist Katie Nicolau. Here with a look at your forecast. Heat advisories are in our southern and eastern counties again today, with highs in the upper 80s and feels like temperatures in the 90s. We'll be seeing partly cloudy skies with a chance for strong to severe storms moving in as we head overnight. These storms will have a chance to produce tornadoes, hail, and damaging wind gusts across the area.
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Now, Duke's done some traveling. In Diamonddale, Michigan, sure is a lot classier than Zirconiapolis, Nebraska. Just saying. 94.1 Duke FM.

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Ah, summertime. Kenny Chesney and Randy Stein in for Stephanie McCoy. Storm Tracker 6 forecast. We could see a repeat of last evening's strong storms passing through mid-Michigan again this evening or overnight tonight. Katie says mostly cloudy today, highs in the mid-80s. We have some sunshine now in Lansing and 70 with Tracy Lawrence.

0: 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And the Tim McGraw Gas Money Song of the Day is going to be Don't Take the Girl. Be listening for that. And listen to this with all the details of our big giveaway.
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94.1 Duke FM. So I saw this online. I thought this was cute. Questionnaire for parents. Things you can never have enough of with the kids home from school this summer. And, well, number one on the list, Band-Aids. It was like that with my family, for sure. 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Here's Reba.

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101.1 Duke FM, a Grosbeck Golf Course in Lansing. They're celebrating 100 years this June. It was opened in June of 1926. Wow, that's a long time ago. And they have a special celebration coming up next week on Tuesday to commemorate the big events. Get details on that. And we have a story in the news section. Just go to 941theduke.com.

0: on the tires. Yeah, probably some muddy side roads this morning after last evening's storms, and unfortunately some power outages too across mid-Michigan. That's Brad Paisley, 94.1 Duke FM. Randy in for Stephanie McCoy. Over on the website, it's Duke's Jukebox. 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
1: I'm Storm Tracker 6 meteorologist Katie Nicolau. Here with a look at your forecast. Heat advisories are in our southern and eastern counties again today, with highs in the upper 80s and feels like temperatures in the 90s. We'll be seeing partly cloudy skies with a chance for strong to severe storms moving in as we head overnight. These storms will have a chance to produce tornadoes, hail, and damaging wind gusts across the area.
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Be listening for that. Could come up anytime when you hear it. 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Here's Ricochet, 94.1 Duke FM.

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4: I'm Storm Tracker 6 meteorologist Katie Nicolau. Here with a look at your forecast. Heat advisories are in our southern and eastern counties again today, with highs in the upper 80s and feels like temperatures in the 90s. We'll be seeing partly cloudy skies with a chance for strong to severe storms moving in as we head overnight. These storms will have a chance to produce tornadoes, hail, and damaging wind gusts across the area.
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6: 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Our current June schedule, we will be at the Battle Creek Open House Saturday, June 13th from 10 p.m. to 3 p.m. So come see us there if you really want to have a great time. 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

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Oh, and we all wondered if she would. And it kept running through my mind. 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

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It'll change your life. 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
2: I'm Storm Tracker 6 meteorologist Katie Nicolau. Here with a look at your forecast. Heat advisories are in our southern and eastern counties again today, with highs in the upper 80s and feels like temperatures in the 90s. We'll be seeing partly cloudy skies with a chance for strong to severe storms moving in as we head overnight. These storms will have a chance to produce tornadoes, hail, and damaging wind gusts across the area.
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Tim McGraw is coming to Pine Knob on Friday, August 28th. 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
2: More than 80 board members of the National Milk Producers Federation and young dairy farmers met with about 100 congressional offices in the organization's annual fly-in, advocating on behalf of dairy issues ranging from labor to the recent return of New World screwworm to the U.S. NMPF President and CEO Greg Dowd said, "We know what we need to do. That includes passing a farm bill through the full Congress, maintaining access to all types of milk in school meal programs, and passing the Dairy Pride Act, ensuring integrity in milk labeling." American country music singer-songwriter John Rich of the duo Big and Rich will serve as President Trump's special envoy for American landowners. According to a USDA news release, a key focus of the work will be advocating for landowners facing pressure from solar and wind development.
1: That's this hour's Michigan Ag Now Report, and I'm Rusty Halverson.
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9: I'm Storm Tracker 6 meteorologist Katie Nicolau. Here with a look at your forecast. Heat advisories are in our southern and eastern counties again today, with highs in the upper 80s and feels like temperatures in the 90s. We'll be seeing partly cloudy skies with a chance for strong to severe storms moving in as we head overnight. These storms will have a chance to produce tornadoes, hail, and damaging wind gusts across the area.
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The devil went down to Georgia. He was looking for a soul to steal. He was in a bind because he was way behind and he was willing to make a deal. When he came across this young man sawing on a fiddle and playing it hot, and the devil jumped up on a hickory stump and said, "Boy, let me tell you what. I guess you didn't know it, but I'm a fiddle player too. And if you'd care to take a dare, I'll make a bet with you. Now you play pretty good fiddle, boy, but give the devil his due. I bet a fiddle of gold against your soul, because I think I'm better than you." The boy said, "My name's Johnny, and it might be a sin, but I'll take your bet, and you're going to regret, because I'm the best as ever."

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And fire flew from his fingertips as he rosined up his bow. And he pulled the bow across the strings and it made an evil hiss. And then a band of demons

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And he laid that golden fiddle on the ground at Johnny's feet. Johnny said, "Devil, just come on back if you ever want to try again. 'Cause I told you once, you son of a gun."

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Just not for climbing those ledges on the Grand River. Oh man, those spurs didn't help either. 94.1 Duke FM.

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5: It's the Storm Tracker 6 forecast on 94.1 Duke FM.
6: I'm Storm Tracker 6 meteorologist Katie Nicolau. Here with a look at your forecast. Heat advisories are in our southern and eastern counties again today, with highs in the upper 80s and feels like temperatures in the 90s. We'll be seeing partly cloudy skies with a chance for strong to severe storms moving in as we head overnight. These storms will have a chance to produce tornadoes, hail, and damaging wind gusts across the area.
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5: It's the Storm Tracker 6 forecast on 94.1 Duke FM.
6: I'm Storm Tracker 6 meteorologist Katie Nicolau. Here to look at your forecast. Heat advisories are in our southern and eastern counties again today, with highs in the upper 80s and feels like temperatures in the 90s. We'll be seeing partly cloudy skies with a chance for strong to severe storms moving in as we head overnight. These storms will have a chance to produce tornadoes, hail, and damaging wind gusts across the area.
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94.1 Duke FM. How you doing? It's JD. In for Chris Tyler. Great hour of music lined up for you. It includes Shania Twain, Randy Travis, Faith Hill, and Tim McGraw's Gas Money Song of the Day. What is it? Well, you got to listen each and every morning. 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

0: Playing the Legends of Country 94.1, Duke FM. We've got some great music lined up, including Willie Nelson on the way. By the way, again, congratulations to Steve Suchek. He is on his way to Milwaukee for Garth Brooks. He won that Garth game. You could be a big winner with the Tim McGraw Gas Money Song of the Day.
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0: 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And we'll draw a winner on Monday, June 30th. 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

94.1 Duke FM. I just had breakfast for lunch today. And I don't know what it is about eating breakfast for lunch, but my body feels like it needs to take a nap. Another observation, after that cold, wet spring we had, so-called spring, I never thought I'd enjoy sweating as much as I did today.

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TikTok influencer accidentally swallowed her AirPod. At least that's what she claims. Can you see my air quotes already? Accidentally? Yeah, whatever. We doubt that. Well, anyway, she gave updates while it passed. How do you accidentally do that to try and get attention on your TikTok? Anybody will do anything for a buck. On the road.

0: 94.1 Duke FM, it's JD. If you've ever done work in sanitation before, there's a story out of Michigan where a starving dog was rescued. It was buried inside a garbage can during a sanitation worker's route. They rescued the scared dog, took him to a shelter for care, and the supervisor who helped rescue him later adopted him and named him PJ. Now the dog has a permanent home with a loving owner in the initials of a peanut butter and jelly sandwich.
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4: It's the Storm Tracker 6 forecast on 94.1 Duke FM.
5: Rain showers and storms continue into tonight across the area with the potential for severe weather. The potential threats are damaging winds, hail, and possible tornadic activity, with damaging winds being

0: being the main threat. As we get into tomorrow morning, this system does clear out. For Storm Tracker 6, I'm meteorologist Daniel Nemus.
1: 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Okay, they're still playing commercial after commercial after commercial after commercial. 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

But the trivia question for you from the King of Country. Did that song go to number one? Or did it not? Which one of George's that is one of the most popular songs of all time is not a number one? You can hit the text line at 694-DUKE. Here's Clay.

94.1 Duke FM. It's JD in for Chris Tyler. Details coming up on the Tim McGraw Money Gas Money Song of the Day. Also, a little answer to your question that I threw out there. What was the George Strait song that's one of the most popular songs of George's career that didn't go to number one? Well, there is a number of them, but the one I was thinking of was The Fireman. Unwound, which we recently played, was his first number one. Pretty cool, huh?

0: Highway 101 at 94.1 Duke FM. It's JD for Chris Tyler. Man, with the hot couple of days that we've had, pretty much a relief to know that we are sweating on days like that, right? After the cold and rainy weather we had for spring, if you quote-unquote call it spring, just saying. By the way, watermelon would taste really good today on a hot day, wouldn't it? And we are going to do the watermelon crawl all next on 94.1 Duke FM.
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11: 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Here we go on 94.1 Duke FM.

That's Vince Gill with the Cowgirls Do, 94.1 Duke FM. How you doing? It's Katie. Three beers in one. We'll tell you what popular brand of beer is coming out with a brand new idea. I mean, we all talk about getting shorter as we get older. How about getting taller? This is Glenn Campbell now in Galveston. 94.1.

Smoothie King, by the way, has those watermelon drinks that everybody seems to like. It's 94.1 Duke FM on a hot day. That always tastes refreshing. Sarah Evans is on the way. This is Ronnie Millsap.

0: playing the Legends of Country, 94.1 Duke FM. You know, Coors Light just released a koozie, and it's called the Taller Boy. Not the Tall Boy, the Taller Boy. And apparently it can fit three Coors Light cans inside. That's 36 ounces of beer in one koozie. And these sleeves are 18 inches tall. How about that? I wish they could come up with the same invention for cheese sticks. Now that I would support just as much.
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3: The Portland Rodeo is back this Saturday, June 13th. 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
2: It's the Storm Tracker 6 forecast on 94.1 Duke FM.
10: Rain showers and storms continue into tonight across the area with the potential for severe weather. The potential threats are damaging winds, hail, and possible tornadic activity, with damaging winds being the main threat. As we get into tomorrow morning, this system does clear out. For Storm Tracker 6, I'm meteorologist Daniel Nemus.
2: 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Guess who isn't? You're right, us. 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

Playing the Legends of Country, 94.1 Duke FM. How you doing? It's JD. That is the King. And if you were to designate Alabama as the probably number one super group, maybe that's just what we'd call them. The King of the Super Groups. I'm Gonna Hurry is on 94.1 Duke FM.

strung it out over several years. 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Then I got me a transmission and all the chrome. The little things I could get.

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About that time, my wife walked out, and I could see in her eyes that she had her doubts. 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I could hear everybody laughing for blocks around.

This is the Cottonmouth in the Psycho Billy Cadillac. Come on, Paul. Oh, this is the Cottonmouth and Negatory on the cost of this machine there, Red Rider. You might say I went right up to the factory and picked it up. It's cheaper that way.

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It is JD holding down the fort for Chris Tyler. Coming up, we're going to talk about an Ohio man that actually threw away a winning lottery worth $100,000 and what might have happened to him. We also have some great music on the way. Tim McGraw, Toby Keith, this is Travis Trent on 94.1 Duke FM.

0: Playing the Legends of Country 94.1 Duke FM. That is a legend, living legend, and Dwight Yoakam. It's JD and for Chris Tyler. 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We're looking for your opinion on the class of 1989. See what songs we want to play. That's what we're here for. Hey, speaking of lottery, did you hear the recent story? An Ohio man accidentally threw his winning lotto ticket away. It was worth $100,000. Luckily, trash had not come yet. So he dug through his trash. He recovered it. And he's pretty glad he did because he took home close to $73,000 after those taxes. See what can happen with the Michigan Lottery as well? You know, as he dug through the garbage, I wonder if when he pulled the ticket out, there was mustard on it.
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0: The Portland Rodeo is back this Saturday, June 13th. 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

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What is that Tim McGraw Dance Money song of the day? 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

you see where current country artist Lainey Wilson sent Tim McGraw a letter when she was like 10 years old or 11 years old, that he said he never responded? He admitted to it. And when he met her at CMA Fest over the weekend, apparently he had a letter written for her with what he actually would have said had he seen it. Now that's

0: 94.1 Duke FM, it's Toby Keith, and a little too late, it's JD. Another great set of country music is ready to kick off next. By the way, did you see that it's National Corn on the Cob Day today? It sure is. We could celebrate that more than once. We could celebrate National Hot Dog Day more than once, Cheeseburger Day more than once, and National Pizza Day more than once. Matter of fact, those could all be the holidays, and I'd be all right with it.
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5: It's the Storm Tracker 6 forecast on 94.1 Duke FM.
6: Rain showers and storms continue into tonight across the area with the potential for severe weather. The potential threats are damaging winds, hail, and possible tornadic activity, with damaging winds being the main threat. As we get into tomorrow morning, this system does clear out. For Storm Tracker 6, I'm meteorologist Daniel Nemus.
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Playing the Legends of Country, 94.1 Duke FM. I've got a buddy who has a restaurant. He sells chicken with hot sauce and dirty sodas. 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

Playing the legends of country, 94.1 Duke FM, Red Travis, T.G. Shepherd, Alan Jackson, all lined up this hour. Have you ever straightened up and flew right? Dressed to the nines, went in there thinking you were pretty cool. Asked that girl out that you always wanted to ask out, and she looked at you just totally unimpressed.

0: 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We're going to bring you some donuts and pastries to your office or wherever you might be. It's the Duke Donut Drop. 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If we draw your name, you can be like Skip McCormick at Consumers Energy in Lansing. 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
14: 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And Duke will be there from 4 till 6 p.m. for the start of the rodeo. 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
1: Playing the Legends of Country, 94.1 Duke FM. You ever heard of a mocktail? Might be Dirty Sodas. I got a buddy, he runs a chicken place, and he has hot sauce and everything. And the Dirty Sodas have taken off like wildfire. Wildfire, excuse me. And these Dirty Sodas are like, you know, different sodas with flavors. Candy, whipped cream, other ingredients all mixed together. And experts are now warning you that these can be full of sugar, sugar, and more sugar, like 400 calories for a single drink. Ah, yes. But the sugar high is worth it, right?

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She's pitching for Realtor.com these days. Listen, I'd buy a house from Reba McEntire. She knows her biz, don't you think? Dirk Bentley's out of the way. This is T.G. Shepherd on 94.1 Duke FM.

0: 4.1 Duke FM. So a pilot at Air Canada, he got arrested after he was caught flying without a valid license. And had apparently been doing it for over 11 years for Air Canada. They said that although Jeffrey Wall didn't have the correct updated license, he was still competent to fly. Yeah, I bet the authorities will think different about that one, I'm just saying.
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5: It's the Storm Tracker 6 forecast on 94.1 Duke FM.
6: Rain showers and storms continue into tonight across the area with the potential for severe weather. The potential threats are damaging winds, hail, and possible tornadic activity, with damaging winds being the main threat. As we get into tomorrow morning, this system does clear out. For Storm Tracker 6, I'm meteorologist Daniel Nemus.
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In the meantime, you have yourself a great one. Mary Chapin Carpenter's on the way. 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
10: Rain showers and storms continue into tonight across the area with the potential for severe weather. The potential threats are damaging winds, hail, and possible tornadic activity, with damaging winds being the main threat. As we get into tomorrow morning, this system does clear out. For Storm Tracker 6, I'm meteorologist Daniel Nemus.
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